see the starlight through the clouds. Why won't anybody listen to me? Don't make me say it again out loud. 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

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I still crawl up to you every night. 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
1: Our next guests are a critically acclaimed rock and roll band whose new CD, I got a copy of it right here, is entitled Echoes. Please welcome The Rapture.

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Good to have you here. Happy Thanksgiving. 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Thank you, sir. We'll be right back.

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1: Well, we want to be free. We want to be free to do what we want to do. And we want to get loaded. And we want to have a good time. And that's what we're going to do.
2: Well, wait, baby, let's go.
1: We're going to have a good time. We're going to have a party.